I was sat building sandcastles on the beach when you appeared and told us you were swimming to Albania. A stallion in a black swimsuit, long russet mane fanned out behind. We watch as you submerged yourself in the water, no questions asked. 3 hours later, you were a dot on the horizon. I've never seen anyone swim so fast.

later, the same family holiday. Same beach, same house, same thing. Seven of us on a rickety old boat, moored in the middle of the Ionian Sea. I watch you out of the corner of my sunglasses. You're unaware. Your daughter's in the water holding out her hand. But you're sullen. 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

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We've been watching you fade so softly, so slowly, for so long. I was scared of your harshness, your sharpness, your edges and your strength from before. But as you began to forget yourself, I grew to love you more.

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I got the group chat laughing as the world caves in. I got the real ones shouting, let the migrants in. Yeah. And I wish I was a kid playing rounders in the street. Got my mom calling out, wash your hands, eat your tea. 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And I wish I was a kid playing rounders in the street. Got my mom calling out, wash your hands, eat your tea. Like first base, second, rent day beckons, my place beckons. And why'd you have to go and make things so complicated? 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And so I sit alone and watch the news at six. Cost of living creeping up, the clock talks and ticks. Yeah, I fall asleep, but it never really sticks. Cause I wake up every hour

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I make a good lighthouse if your shit is the rocks. 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But it's the limelight that blinds. 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And double cheeseburger, regular fries. 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
1: Sorry, wrong connection. 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Are you ambitious to get some?